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0: It's mostly clear tonight, dropping to a comfy low of 69 with a gentle north wind. Looking ahead to Thursday, get ready for some sunshine as we soar to a high near 90. A light north-northwest breeze will keep things refreshing. Thursday night, it's more clear skies on the horizon with another low of 69.
1: Checking our current conditions, it's 87 degrees with clear skies overhead in Anderson. The relative humidity is 56%, and we've got a light breeze from the west around 8 miles per hour.
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7: It's mostly clear tonight, dropping to a comfy low of 69 with a gentle north wind. Looking ahead to Thursday, get ready for some sunshine as we soar to a high near 90. A light north-northwest breeze will keep things refreshing. Thursday night, it's more clear skies on the horizon with another low of 69.
8: Weather update complete. Enjoy the sunshine, but remember, there's a very fine line between a golden tan and looking like a cooked lobster. Protect your skin and pump the music.

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3: It's mostly clear tonight, dropping to a comfy low of 69 with a gentle north wind. Looking ahead to Thursday, get ready for some sunshine as we soar to a high near 90. A light north-northwest breeze will keep things refreshing. Thursday night, it's more clear skies on the horizon with another low of 69. Checking our current conditions, it's 87 degrees with clear skies overhead in Anderson. The relative humidity is 56%, and we've got a light breeze from the west around 8 miles per hour.
4: If it's muggy in Belton and breezy in Pendleton, congratulations, you're in the upstate. That's your WALH forecast.

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0: It's mostly clear tonight, dropping to a comfy low of 69 with a gentle north wind. Looking ahead to Thursday, get ready for some sunshine as we soar to a high near 90. A light north-northwest breeze will keep things refreshing. Thursday night, it's more clear skies on the horizon with another low of 69.
1: Checking our current conditions, it's 87 degrees with clear skies overhead in Anderson. The relative humidity is 56%, and we've got a light breeze from the west around 8 miles per hour.
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4: It's mostly clear tonight, dropping to a comfy low of 69 with a gentle north wind. Looking ahead to Thursday, get ready for some sunshine as we soar to a high near 90. A light north-northwest breeze will keep things refreshing. Thursday night, it's more clear skies on the horizon with another low of 69.
5: Weather update over.
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3: It's mostly clear tonight, dropping to a comfy low of 69 with a gentle north wind. Looking ahead to Thursday, get ready for some sunshine as we soar to a high near 90. A light north-northwest breeze will keep things refreshing. Thursday night, it's more clear skies on the horizon with another low of 69.
4: Checking our current conditions in Anderson, the temperature is 82.9 degrees Fahrenheit, with relative humidity around 54%. Winds are calm and the sky is clear. Visibility is about 10 miles.
5: That's your forecast. A little sun, a little breeze, and a whole lot of Anderson County.

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0: It's mostly clear tonight, dropping to a comfy low of 69 with a gentle north wind. Looking ahead to Thursday, get ready for some sunshine as we soar to a high near 90. A light north-northwest breeze will keep things refreshing. Thursday night, it's more clear skies on the horizon with another low of 69.
1: Checking our current conditions in Anderson, the temperature is 82.9 degrees Fahrenheit, with relative humidity around 54%. Winds are calm and the sky is clear. Visibility is about 10 miles.
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4: It's mostly clear tonight, dropping to a comfy low of 69 with a gentle north wind. Looking ahead to Thursday, get ready for some sunshine as we soar to a high near 90. A light north-northwest breeze will keep things refreshing. Thursday night, it's more clear skies on the horizon with another low of 69.
5: If you're headed through Powdersville, Piedmont, or Pelzer, dress like the forecast may change its mind.

0: It's mostly clear tonight, dropping to a comfy low of 69 with a gentle north wind. Looking ahead to Thursday, get ready for some sunshine as we soar to a high near 90. A light north-northwest breeze will keep things refreshing. Thursday night, it's more clear skies on the horizon with another low of 69. Checking our current conditions in Anderson, the temperature is 82.9 degrees Fahrenheit, with relative humidity around 54%. Winds are calm and the sky is clear. Visibility is about 10 miles.
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4: It's mostly clear tonight, dropping to a comfy low of 69 with a gentle north wind. Looking ahead to Thursday, get ready for some sunshine as we soar to a high near 90. A light north-northwest breeze will keep things refreshing. Thursday night, it's more clear skies on the horizon with another low of 69. Conditions are clear in Anderson right now with a temperature of 78.1 degrees Fahrenheit and relative humidity at 64%. Winds are from the east-northeast at about 6 miles per hour and visibility is around 10 miles.
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0: It's mostly clear tonight, dropping to a comfy low of 69 with a gentle north wind. Looking ahead to Thursday, get ready for some sunshine as we soar to a high near 90. A light north-northwest breeze will keep things refreshing. Thursday night, it's more clear skies on the horizon with another low of 69. Conditions are clear in Anderson right now with a temperature of 78.1 degrees Fahrenheit and relative humidity at 64%. Winds are from the east-northeast at about 6 miles per hour, and visibility is around 10 miles.
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4: It's mostly clear tonight, dropping to a comfy low of 69 with a gentle north wind. Looking ahead to Thursday, get ready for some sunshine as we soar to a high near 90. A light north-northwest breeze will keep things refreshing. Thursday night, it's more clear skies on the horizon with another low of 69. Conditions are clear in Anderson right now with a temperature of 78.1 degrees Fahrenheit and relative humidity at 64%. Winds are from the east-northeast at about 6 miles per hour, and visibility is around 10 miles.
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0: It's mostly clear tonight, dropping to a comfy low of 69 with a gentle north wind. Looking ahead to Thursday, get ready for some sunshine as we soar to a high near 90. A light north-northwest breeze will keep things refreshing. Thursday night, it's more clear skies on the horizon with another low of 69. Conditions are clear in Anderson right now with a temperature of 78.1 degrees Fahrenheit and relative humidity at 64%. Winds are from the east-northeast at about 6 miles per hour, and visibility is around 10 miles.
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2: It's mostly clear tonight, dropping to a comfy low of 69 with a gentle north wind. Looking ahead to Thursday, get ready for some sunshine as we soar to a high near 90. A light north-northwest breeze will keep things refreshing. Thursday night, it's more clear skies on the horizon with another low of 69. In Anderson, South Carolina, it's 75 degrees with clear skies, and the humidity is at 68%. Light wind is coming in from the northeast at about 3 miles per hour, and visibility is around 10 miles.
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1: Sounds like a sunny one today, with a high near 90. Nice, gentle north breeze at 6 miles per hour, keeping things comfortable. Tonight, we'll see mostly clear skies and a low around 67, so a light layer could be a good call. Now, looking ahead to Friday, more sunshine in store, and it'll be warming up to a high near 92. Until then, enjoy those bright skies today.
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4: I guess the big thing is to get ready for this year, you and the board had to pass a budget. What were the big challenges this year for the budget?
5: Well, the big challenges, since for most budgets, is there's unfunded mandates. So these are things that the state requires us to do that they do not fund. And probably the second one is that retaining and recruiting teachers continues to be a priority. So making sure that our salary schedules across the board are as competitive that we make it as we can make it is a priority of every budget. So we were able to pass a budget. We're going to have to pull some money out of the fund balance in order to balance it, but it's a balanced budget and it comes with no tax increase. And so our board was worked very hard and is pleased to be able to do that.
4: What are some of those mandates before we get to
5: Some of the mandates is two large ones. One is our bus riders. There's a required raise for our bus drivers. And then there's also a required mandate for a step for all of employees, which we would do anyways, but those are two requirements that are not funded.
4: And what kind of raise do teachers get this year?
5: Teachers on average got a 4.1% raise, which is a kind of a standard living cost. That's a $2,000 increase for every sale on the salary schedule, as well as a 1 year cost of living or for experience. But it averages out to be about 4.1% for our employees.
4: Are you finding that the pool of teachers is about the same, or is it getting shallower?
5: Over the last 5 or 6 years, it has gotten much more shallow. We've noticed, though, that these last 2 years, that it's been a little bit more opportunities to bring in teachers. We credit that because of our culture, which is very positive and very strong. Greg, our turnover is one of the lowest probably in the state. In the last 5 years, it has not gotten over 4%. So we're very blessed, and that once our folks come here, they tend to stay. We had two additions to our district family this year that I wanted to make note of. We have a new principal at Belton Elementary School, Miss Lisa Ashley. Actually, as we're doing this video, she's moving into her office. Today's her first day. So she comes to us from one of our neighboring districts. She has a strong background in both special ed and gifted and talented. So we're really excited about her. We're going to introduce her to our community in August, and she's already met her staff and everything. So we're excited about her. And then we've brought in our grounds crew in-house. We used to contract that, and in a district like ours, a small district, the kind of the face of the district is the front yard of each school. So being able to bring in that grounds crew, they've done an incredible job, and we're feel very blessed and pleased with that. So those are two things that our folks will notice that'll be new additions to our district family.
4: For people who aren't familiar with district, how many students do you have? How many teachers do you have? And how many schools do you have?
5: We have 7 schools. We have right below 4,000 students, and all in, we've got a little less than 500 employees. Certified teachers, we have about 370.
4: What can they look forward to? Are there any upgrades over the summer this year in any of the schools?
5: Yes, sir. So summer's a busy time for all districts. We will complete the repaving of Belton Elementary School track this summer. So we have replaced the tracks at all 4 of our Belton Elementary School track this summer. So we have replaced the tracks.

0: infrastructure needs.
1: And I know the voters voted against a new consolidated middle school. Are there any other upgrades at the middle schools y'all are working on or are in the plans?
0: Yes, sir. Bruce, for both of them. None of our schools, or very few of our schools, have a sprinkler system. So both of our middle schools will get some safety upgrades. Those will include some protective glass to the front of it, as well as all of our schools have gotten access controls so you can control the exterior doors. Sometimes during the day, not intentionally, but somebody will maybe run out to their car and leave a rock in the door, and so having access controls kind of eliminates that happening. And then also you don't have keys out in the community that you don't know. I want to make sure that you know who's in your building. So,
1: what are the priorities or the goals you and the board have identified for this coming school year?
0: Probably the areas of instructional improvement that we're going to focus on is our math, specifically middle school math. We have made great strides in our reading. K through eighth grade, our students' reading scores have increased to district highs. Math, we have not quite made those gains. I would contribute that to, as a state, we have put a lot of resources in reading instruction and training. And so this year we're going to focus on math is going to be a big priority. And so we're looking forward to that. Our graduation rate for our one high school in district, BHP High School, it'll probably be one of the highest graduation rates we've had in the history of that school. Our third through eighth grade math and ELA scores continue to increase year after another. And then our end of course scores, actually this past year, our U.S. history scores were the highest we've had, and it's an incredibly difficult test. One of the unique things about that data point, our U.S. history scores, which typically our juniors take that, we had two teachers teaching that class. One is a veteran teacher who has almost 30 years, and one is a brand new teacher, and their scores were historic highs and were almost identical. And so that really shows the collaborative nature of our district, and folks sharing best practices with each other, and our students benefit from it. And so that was something that we certainly celebrated.
1: How about the extracurricular activities and athletics? What are you looking forward to that this year? I mean, anything new or anything you're really looking forward to you guys building on?
0: Yes, sir. A few months ago, we welcomed Coach David Crane. He's our new head football coach, and they've been out there on the field all summer long. Our football staff is the same as we have had in the past, but Coach Crane, we're looking forward to that new leadership. Participation at those practices has been excellent. We bring in our male and female athletes four times a week in the morning. I prepare them for fall sports, and so we're looking forward to another competitive year.
1: What about your other things, band and the other activities that folks are involved in?
0: Yes, sir. Our participation in band, we have band at both of our middle schools and then at our high school. We actually host the 3A Upper State competition here in the fall, and it is an incredible event. It'll fill up this entire campus with schools all over the state. So we're looking forward to that. And then our board approved for our course to take a trip to Europe in 2 years. And so they'll be busy with fundraising and preparing for that. So by law, we have to have K through 8 a diagnostic tool to track our children's progress. And so in the past, we have chosen a diagnostic tool that is heavy computer focused, whereas this year we're going to one that it's computer-based, the diagnostic, but the remediation and intervention is very much direct instruction, and so we're kind of removing stream time from our classrooms.
1: I was going to ask you, is there anything beyond that we are doing that? I know that seems to be a trend that more schools are using a little less screen time, a little more.
0: Yes, sir. Really important to our district is being a professional learning community, and so that is our teachers sharing best practices weekly, looking at their students' data, and you're able to identify what classroom has had higher achievement and those that have had not so high achievement, and they have a discussion. So what's happening, the instructional strategies, the curriculum choices that's happening in those high achievement classrooms, and then those can be shared with the other classroom. So just working together and collaborating and realizing that the entire school's scores are my scores as an individual teacher. This year, our teachers decided that for the 26-27 year, we're going to use a new diagnostic tool for our kindergarten through eighth grade in ELA and math. And while that assessment

0: is going to be computer-based. The intervention and the small groups that are put together based on that data is going to be more direct instruction, teacher and student, and the intent with that is to kind of remove some of the screen time in our classrooms.
1: And speaking of technology, how is the partnership with Anderson County Technology Center going? I mean, you've been working with them for a while now.
0: The Anderson County Technology Center is an incredible resource. We share that with Anderson One, and students now start from their sophomore year all the way up until the senior year. Many of our seniors are taking dual credit classes their entire senior year. So a large group of that graduating class, when they walk across the stage, they have one or sometimes 2 years worth of college prior to graduation. So that's been a huge benefit, and those folks do an incredible job at that facility.
1: Jason, how long have you been here now?
0: I'm just finishing my fifth year, and so I've had three students graduate from BHP, and I've got three more coming through. So, yes,
1: sir. Your family?
0: Yes, sir.
1: You've had time to think about it. If somebody asks you what's special about this district, what's been special about this district? You've been here long enough now to be with kids going through it and being inculcated as the superintendent. What's special about District 2?
0: One of the things, and really without even thinking about it, what you'll hear folks say here, Greg, is that we're a family. I want to clarify that a little bit. A lot of times when you talk about your organization being a family, you think that we all love each other, we all care about each other, we all have each other's best interest in mind. What makes Anderson 2 different is there's an expectation of excellence that we all hold ourselves accountable to and each other accountable to, because the product, the gift that we're blessed with giving the community is the next generation. And so if you're in a room with us at a professional planning meeting or the beginning of the year celebration that we'll have at BHP Auditorium, we talk to each other about, you know, the future of Honeyapath and Belton is in our classrooms right now. And so we get to determine the quality of those community leaders, the quality of those future business leaders, the quality of those future fathers and mothers. They're sitting in our classroom. And so making sure that those future graduates, when they walk across the stage, are people of integrity, people of kindness, people who you want your children to be like. That's our job every day. That's who we are. We just happen to be school people. So we're very blessed. It's a very special place.
1: Well, opening of school is not that far away. How have people adjusted to the new calendar starting in early August?
0: I think we've done it gradually, and we did it with a lot of community input. Having a modified year-long calendar, which is what our state requires us to call it. This is our fourth year, I believe, and we've made a good adjustment. The first year you do it, you know, your summer's a little bit shorter, but these last two summers, they've been a kind of a regular summer. One of the things that's important to our people in our district is that throughout the school year, I think our children appreciate this also, is that each month we've got a time where it's a teacher work day, or it's a day where we kind of hit a reset where we do not have school, and we think the quality of your semester is stronger when you have those intermittent breaks where family can have a three-day weekend to maybe go to the mountains and things like that. So they've adjusted to it well.
1: So first day of school is August 6th, is that right?
0: Yes, sir.
1: And you're getting calls now, people excited?
0: They are very excited, yes, sir.
1: And you said teachers are already coming back to working on their classrooms?
0: Yes, sir. We try every week. I try to visit each school, and there's not been a time I've been there where there's not been teachers there either meeting with each other, checking out the room, making sure the floor's waxed, bringing new furniture that they're buying. So we're anticipating and looking forward to it.
2: 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Time to put out this campfire.
3: Dad, we learned about this in school.
2: Oh, did you now? 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
3: Smokey Bear said to.
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2: Wow, you sound just like him.
3: Then he said.
4: If it's still warm, then do it again.
2: Where can I learn all this?
4: It's all on SmokeyBear.com with other wildfire prevention tips. 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
1: Let's give everybody an update on y'all's biggest project, recent project. I know we had the groundbreaking, and then, boy, I drove by. There's dirt being moved and stuff being gone. Tell everybody about the new middle school, where we are on that.
6: Yeah, Crescent Middle School is just, they have been moving dirt and making progress. We started moving dirt in May, and really the footprint of the building is laid out now, and we should have the permanent building pad in place by the end of July, the 1st of August. And so they're making great strides on the building. And, you know, there's two key things we want to say about this building all the way through, besides that it's very efficient and being built well, is that it's on time and it's under budget. And that's our goals here for the next 2 years, is to build a great facility with great efficiency, but what we need, but also keeping in mind of how much it's costing and the time frame. We will be opening that building in August of 2028. So we're very happy where it's at. It's very exciting to see things moving.
1: Yeah, and we've talked about this a lot, so I don't want to spend a lot of time talking about it, but remind people why that was such a crucial piece of the puzzle for this district.
6: Well, we have three buildings in our district that were built in the early 50s, and Starriva Middle School is the oldest one. And so you have a building that's past its life expectancy, and then the other piece of that is we've outgrown the building. And so this will give us a footprint for 850 students. Actually, it will house 850 students with a footprint for 1,000. So when we're completing it, we'll already be able to take care of 250 more students than we are now. So it's vital, and that's just the first piece in the puzzle of doing what we need to do facilities wise.
1: And how many students will you have here total this year, coming in this year?
6: This year we expect to open up right around 2,700 students, maybe 2,725 is my projection, which is a little bit higher than we closed last year. But when we look at the progression of students going up, I think we've got a bigger group going sixth grade to Starriva Middle School. And so it again will be a larger number there, and we have a 200 students going to the ninth grade from the middle school. So probably up about 50 students. That the thing we don't ever know until the first week is how many K-5 students show up. But if they keep showing up the way they have in the past couple years, we'll continue to be full in our elementary schools too.
1: Remind me, how many schools you have?
6: We have five schools, three elementary schools, one middle school, and one high school. And of course, we share the Anderson Institute of Technology with Anderson Districts 4 and 5.
1: How big a piece of the puzzle has that been for the district? So, I mean, I know that building seems to continue to grow too at AIT.
6: That facility is phenomenal, and the opportunities are phenomenal. And that's really one thing that's helped us just basically with growth from Crescent High School, because we send about 100 students, maybe 120 students, half a day each day. And so you've got a percentage of your school up there. And so that gives us space at Crescent. But the bigger thing is it gives those students opportunities. And we're seeing more and more of our students take advantage of the opportunities that they can get at AIT, because they're able to leave us with college credentials and career credentials, which is vital in both areas. We want our graduates leaving us college and career ready.
1: And one of the distinctives y'all have here too is you still have a thriving FFA program and other programs. Like, you haven't moved everything off to another site.
6: Right. We were very deliberate when we opened AIT that we would keep our FFA program. We, with the penny sales tax money, built one of the only ag arenas in the state, and so that's vital for us to keep in house. Now, we will have some students go to AIT for the vet tech program and things like that, but your core livestock programs, ag mech programs, things like that, we have kept in house, because that's kind of our bread and butter in Anderson School District 3.
1: And I know y'all finished the budget for the year. How's the budget looking for this year?
6: The budget for this year was a little tighter. Our state aid classroom didn't come in quite as good as usual, but I am happy to say that we finished with a balanced budget. We don't anticipate having to go into fund balance to fund anything. We didn't have to ask for a tax increase, which is always our first goal, is not to have to raise any millage. And we're able to give all employees a $2,000 raise. And well, let me say, all certified employees a $2,000 raise, our classified staff a 3% raise. And then also all of our employees are on a step, and so they also will get a step increase. So that brings the raise for most people about to 4% or so by the time you include the step increase.
1: What are the things that you and the board identified for the coming year that will be the biggest challenges and also the things y'all really want to emphasize?
6: Well, of course, I think one big challenge is we want to continue to look for funding sources for the middle school. Our goal in 2 years is still to have as minimal a tax impact as possible. So we're looking at every funding source and, you know, just looking at exactly how we need to budget to be most effective. And we've always done that, but I think whenever you engage in a building program, you're looking at things at a much more fine lens. The other thing academically we're really working on is boosting our math scores. For several years we did the in-depth letters training to work on ELA and reading, and so now we really have a goal to move our math scores in a direction. We're still a little behind from COVID, and so we're still trying to catch that up. And so those are, I think, the two big areas we're working on. Another area just in general is communication between the school district, the board, and the community so that everybody knows the great things going on.
1: How about technology? A lot of people are starting to move a little bit away from technology on everything. Are y'all doing anything like that?
6: We actually started last year moving back some in our classrooms from technology, especially in K-8. Our middle school really spearheaded some of that because Ms. Wilson wanted to really look at how they were using technology and really go back to a lot of paper pencil, more manipulatives, more of your traditional methods. And so we quit sending Chromebooks home in K-8 last year. And really, it's not that we're not using technology, but we want to make sure we're diligent in, is a technology the best way to teach this, or is there another method that's the best way to teach this? We don't want to use technology just for technology's sake. Now in our high school, there's so much dual enrollment and things that they're doing. Well, they're still looking at how they use it, but those students still carry their Chromebooks every day. But it is something we're looking at closely, and it really is just what's the most effective way to teach students. And when we figure that out, that's the direction we want to go.
1: Will your students and teachers and staff notice anything different coming back to the buildings and all this year? Anything new? Anything different?
6: Well, this summer, through some of the state security grants, we have been able, and actually are in the process now, of putting ballistic film on all of our external windows in our buildings, and also in the glass around our office areas, and some of the glass even on classroom doors. So I think you will notice that, because a lot of it will have graphics on it. That's part of it. We're very excited to be able to do that, and that's one way the state grant funds have really helped us. At Crescent High School, they have built a very simple outdoor classroom area. Some of the contractors working with the Santee Cooper plant have actually done that for us, and so I think at Crescent we'll be able to utilize that outdoor space, and it's very secure. So that's one thing that will be different. In our schools, Crescent's also getting paint. We have a paint rotation, and so it's Crescent High School's turn to see that. And so at Ive Elementary and Star Elementary, they'll come back a little bit cooler because we started having some HVAC and chiller problems before school was out in those two schools. So we've actually had to replace some things in those schools just out of necessity. And so I think that's what our teachers will see. Aside from that, they'll see a very clean building. Our maintenance staff, you walk into some of our buildings now and the floors are just shining. And so that's one thing I can say. Our teachers always come back to spotless buildings to get ready to open school.
1: You've been in this business a long time. When you started, how much more expensive is it now to plan for and fund security measures than when you started?
6: Well, it's phenomenal, quite honestly, because we didn't have to. When I started, this is my 39th year in education. Of course, when I started, we didn't have near the security measures we have to have now. And so it's just a constant look at what's the next thing we can do. security-wise. And so it's hard to put a number on it, but we've probably spent several million dollars on security. Thankfully, the state has funded a lot of that with state grants. There's another thing you'll notice when you come back, we have replaced some external doors, and we've actually been doing a door project in the district for the last 2 or 3 years, both internal and external doors. And really, all of that's about safety. The key card system we put in several years ago, that's about safety, and that's some of those state grant funds. And so you add on top of that the secure entrances that have been put in the last 10 or 15 years, the ID systems that are put in. I mean, that money just adds up. And I'm so thankful for two things when it comes to that: the state security funds and then penny sales tax funds, because that has allowed us to do a lot in our district without having to look for other funding sources or without having to go into the fund balance.
1: What would people find if they wanted to move here and their kids go to school here?
6: Well, we are, I think presently we're ranked number 7 in the state. We stay around 6 or 7, and we're proud of that. And I tell you, what you find in Anderson School District 3 is a small town family atmosphere. We know our students by name, our principals know our students by name, and so we can really help students meet their individual needs in the classroom and outside the classroom. And so the key word there is relationships. We feel like in a small district, you can build relationships with students, and that's what our staff does. And once you build those relationships, students will learn, and they can learn. And so I think all of our Anderson County districts are great, but I think what the Star Iva area gives you is just a little smaller atmosphere that's more family focused, and it's a great place for students to learn, because we are one of the highest poverty district in Anderson County, but we use our finances and our resources very well. And so you don't walk into our classrooms feeling like you're in a high poverty district. You can get in Anderson School District 3 what you can get in any district in the state, and that's because we make sure that it goes down to the classroom level. And so if you're looking for a district that loves students, that's cares about their outcomes, Anderson School District 3 is a great place to be. Our board has been committed to small class size for years, and so in our elementary schools, especially in your K through 3, you'll see 17 to 1 or better. And then in our 4th and 5th grade, the goal is around 20, 21 at the most. And so, and even in middle school, we're staffed at about 24 to 1. Especially in ELA and math, we're not quite that good in science and social studies. That's one thing the new building will give us, is maybe space to get another science and social studies teacher to help with that. And so I think small class size has been a long-standing board goal, and I think that's where you make strides when you, especially in those early years, you have a 16-to-1, 17-to-1 class size. In Anderson School District 3, we take a lot of time to make sure our website's up to date, our Facebook, our Instagram posts, all of those run through a platform that we can update immediately. So I'd say look at our website, stay tuned to our social media. That's where we put out a lot of information. Of course, our schools have good systems at putting out text and voice messages to parents. And so if you have a student in one of our schools, of course, follow that. But if you haven't downloaded our app, go to the App Store and download the Anderson 3 app, and that's a great source of information. And I tell you, as we go through the building process of now Crescent Middle School, we will have a monthly update that Harper...
7: Sounds like a sunny one today, with a high near 90. Nice, gentle north breeze at 6 miles per hour, keeping things comfortable. Tonight, we'll see mostly clear skies and a low around 67, so a light layer could be a good call. Now, looking ahead to Friday, more sunshine in store, and it'll be warming up to a high near 92. Until then, enjoy those bright skies today.
8: In Anderson, it's 79 degrees Fahrenheit with 52% relative humidity. Winds are coming from the north at about 5 miles per hour, and visibility is around 10 miles with clear skies.
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4: And here's Heather with the weather.
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4: Sounds like a sunny one today with a high near 90. Nice gentle north breeze at 6 miles per hour, keeping things comfortable. Tonight we'll see mostly clear skies and a low around 67, so a light layer could be a good call. Now, looking ahead to Friday, more sunshine in store and it'll be warming up to a high near 92. Until then, enjoy those bright skies today.
7: In Anderson, it's 79 degrees Fahrenheit with 52% relative humidity. Winds are coming from the north at about 5 miles per hour, and visibility is around 10 miles with clear skies.
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3: Sounds like a sunny one today, with a high near 90. Nice, gentle north breeze at 6 miles per hour, keeping things comfortable. Tonight, we'll see mostly clear skies and a low around 67, so a light layer could be a good call. Now, looking ahead to Friday, more sunshine in store, and it'll be warming up to a high near 92. Until then, enjoy those bright skies today.
4: In Anderson, it's 79 degrees Fahrenheit with 52% relative humidity. Winds are coming from the north at about 5 miles per hour, and visibility is around 10 miles with clear skies.
5: Weather forecast complete. Please exercise extreme caution when touching the metal part of your seatbelt today. Keep it locked right here for the only music cool enough to prevent heat stroke.

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0: Sounds like a sunny one today, with a high near 90. Nice gentle north breeze at 6 miles per hour, keeping things comfortable. Tonight we'll see mostly clear skies and a low around 67, so a light layer could be a good call. Now, looking ahead to Friday, more sunshine in store and it'll be warming up to a high near 92. Until then, enjoy those bright skies today. In Anderson, it's 79 degrees Fahrenheit with 52% relative humidity. Winds are coming from the north at about 5 miles per hour, and visibility is around 10 miles with clear skies.
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6: Sounds like a sunny one today, with a high near 90. Nice, gentle north breeze at 6 miles per hour, keeping things comfortable. Tonight, we'll see mostly clear skies and a low around 67, so a light layer could be a good call. Now, looking ahead to Friday, more sunshine in store and it'll be warming up to a high near 92. Until then, enjoy those bright skies today.
7: Right now in Anderson, it is 81 degrees Fahrenheit with an overcast sky. Humidity is at 45%, and visibility is about 10 miles. Winds are variable at around 6 miles per hour, keeping things fairly mild and a bit on the sticky side.
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3: Sounds like a sunny one today, with a high near 90. Nice, gentle north breeze at 6 miles per hour, keeping things comfortable. Tonight, we'll see mostly clear skies and a low around 67, so a light layer could be a good call. Now, looking ahead to Friday, more sunshine in store, and it'll be warming up to a high near 92. Until then, enjoy those bright skies today.
4: Right now in Anderson, it is 81 degrees Fahrenheit with an overcast sky. Humidity is at 45%. And visibility is about 10 miles. Winds are variable at around 6 miles per hour, keeping things fairly mild and a bit on the sticky side.
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1: Sounds like a sunny one today, with a high near 90. Nice, gentle north breeze at 6 miles per hour, keeping things comfortable. Tonight, we'll see mostly clear skies and a low around 67, so a light layer could be a good call. Now, looking ahead to Friday, more sunshine in store, and it'll be warming up to a high near 92. Until then, enjoy those bright skies today.
2: Right now in Anderson, it is 81 degrees Fahrenheit with an overcast sky. Humidity is at 45%, and visibility is about 10 miles. Winds are variable at around 6 miles per hour, keeping things fairly mild and a bit on the sticky side.
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0: Are you a hopeless romantic anyway?
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0: Yeah.
1: No. Hey, man, I don't know. 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
0: But not the
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1: Sounds like a sunny one today with a high near 90. Nice gentle north breeze at 6 miles per hour, keeping things comfortable. Tonight we'll see mostly clear skies and a low around 67, so a light layer could be a good call. Now, looking ahead to Friday, more sunshine in store and it'll be warming up to a high near 92. Until then, enjoy those bright skies today.
2: In Anderson, South Carolina, it's 82.9 degrees Fahrenheit with relative humidity at 42%. Winds are variable at around 6 miles per hour and skies are overcast.
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Buddy Holly was a good friend of mine. I remember on a, one occasion wherein that we had problem eating. We used to ride the bus together. You know, let's face it, on these tours, you got maybe two or three buses, but it didn't matter who ride where or who sit where on the bus. And I guess that's why I like entertainment and music so well, because you didn't ask me this, but in talking, I gotta say this, it did so much for us. It did so much for integration. When the music got good, there wasn't no segregation. You know, everything was on the go, on the one. You know, everything was nice with the people that was there. I don't know about the audience, but the people, they just joined in and everything was together. Getting back to Buddy Holly. Buddy Holly, when I couldn't get a sandwich for myself, Buddy said, just sit tight, Bill. I'll get you a sandwich. Buddy went in this place where the bus was parked outside, brought me out one of the biggest hamburger, juicy hamburger. I guess they thought they was fixing it for Buddy. They was fixing it for Buddy's buddy. It was fixing it for me. And it was great. That's all I can say, man, about Buddy Holly. He was one of the greatest. I didn't care what anybody else ever think about Buddy. Because I don't care who you are. You never done me no wrong, you great with me. And Buddy Holly was, as far as I'm concerned, he was number one in my book.

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9: We was working in San Antonio, Texas, and I heard a disc jockey say that nothing good came from Texas after the President Kennedy's assassination. And I wanted the people to know that there was something good that came from Texas. If it wasn't nothing but Archie Bell and his drill, that's why I put Houston in. I really didn't know it was going to be a big thing, but they say I'm the man who put Houston on the world map. Houston, Texas was known for oil and everything, but when Tighten Up came out, I got a chance to go all over the world, and everywhere I went in the world, well, Tighten Up was a big number, and Tighten Up put Houston on the world map. You know, when people mention Archie Bell and the Drill, they would think of Houston.

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Probably got a brand new bag. Night Train. I Can't Stand Myself. Get on a Good Foot. Doing It to Death. All of my songs, they will be around. The classics. Hot Pants. They can keep on coming. Soul Power. Brother Rap. That side of the rap music, you know. Try Me. Lost Someone. Prison of Love. They'll keep coming back. Over and over again. People keep saying it.

Godfather song. He called Mr. Dynamite, the amazing Mr. Please, Please, Please, Soul Brother number one. I've had a lot of names. The hardest working man in show business.

0: Sounds like a sunny one today, with a high near 90. Nice gentle north breeze at 6 miles per hour, keeping things comfortable. Tonight we'll see mostly clear skies and a low around 67, so a light layer could be a good call. Now, looking ahead to Friday, more sunshine in store and it'll be warming up to a high near 92. Until then, enjoy those bright skies today.
1: In Anderson, South Carolina, it's 82.9 degrees Fahrenheit with relative humidity at 42%. Winds are variable at around 6 miles per hour and skies are overcast.
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5: I would say the most unusual thing to me, the most surprising fact was it came out in an interview with the drummer Hal Blaine, a famous session musician who was a part of the Wrecking Crew, a famous L.A. session team. And the revelation was how many hit songs Hal Blaine had played on during the 1960s and 70s. And it was several hundred hit songs that the guy was the drummer in the studio during that particular recording session. And these were, in many cases, they were very well-known groups. He played the drums on hits by the Beach Boys and Paul Revere and the Raiders and the Monkees and Jan and Dean and Nancy Sinatra and the Mamas and the Papas and Simon and Garfunkel and on and on and on. Very often, even though a group may be a performing group and they play their own instruments and they do live shows, they will very often hire a side specialist or two in the studio to capture the exact perfect performance they want for the record.
6: Mm-hmm.
5: So while Paul Revere and the Raiders, were and are a functioning band, sometimes in the studio, Hal Blaine would be the drummer on a couple of the recordings. Say in the case of the Monkees, Mickey Dolenz on the TV show played the drums, and he did when they were live in concert as well. But a number of the recordings featured Hal Blaine on the drums for whatever reason.

We had a songwriter, and his name was Roy Smith. Roy wrote a lot of our hits for us, starting with Don't You Think It's Time. That was back in 1967, followed by I Got the Fever in 1968. Well, I remember him calling me, and he said, I got a song for you. It's a great song. I got this song, and I just finished it, and you got to come over and listen to it. And so that evening, Barb and I went over to Roy's house, and he got on the piano, and he started singing this song, and it started out with, I love you, I love you, I love you, yes I do. And it got me right away. Mm-hmm. That was the hook in that song. It was just awesome because we were so excited about it. We could not wait to get into the studio to record the song. So we went to Atlanta and recorded the song, and the rest of that's history because it's my one and only gold record.

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7: Sunny skies are gleaming this afternoon, with a high near 90. Lovely little breeze from the northwest at around 5 miles per hour. Tonight, we'll have mostly clear skies as we cool down to about 67. Light winds from the north-northeast will keep things nice and breezy. Now, looking ahead to Friday, expect more sunshine with a high close to 92. Winds will be gentle from the east-southeast, ranging from 3 to 7 miles per hour. It's shaping up to be another bright day.
8: At 84 degrees Fahrenheit in Anderson, the air is fairly dry with relative humidity around 42%, and visibility is up near 10 miles. Winds are variable at about 5 miles per hour, and the sky is clear.
9: Sunshine today, clouds tomorrow, and somewhere near Lake Hartwell, somebody's still grilling.

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3: Sunny skies are gleaming this afternoon with a high near 90. Lovely little breeze from the northwest at around 5 miles per hour. Tonight, we'll have mostly clear skies as we cool down to about 67. Light winds from the north-northeast will keep things nice and breezy. Now, looking ahead to Friday, expect more sunshine with a high close to 92. Winds will be gentle from the east-southeast, ranging from 3 to 7 miles per hour. It's shaping up to be another bright day.
4: At 84 degrees Fahrenheit in Anderson, the air is fairly dry with relative humidity around 42%, and visibility is up near 10 miles. Winds are variable at about 5 miles per hour, and the sky is clear.
5: And that's your look at the sky. Perfect weather to go head down to the water and watch people yell at each other trying to back a boat trailer down the ramp. Let's get back to the music.

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0: Sunny skies are gleaming this afternoon, with a high near 90. Lovely little breeze from the northwest at around 5 miles per hour. Tonight, we'll have mostly clear skies as we cool down to about 67. Light winds from the north-northeast will keep things nice and breezy. Now, looking ahead to Friday, expect more sunshine with a high close to 92. Winds will be gentle from the east-southeast, ranging from 3 to 7 miles per hour. It's shaping up to be another bright day.
1: At 84 degrees Fahrenheit in Anderson, the air is fairly dry with relative humidity around 42%, and visibility is up near 10 miles. Winds are variable at about 5 miles per hour, and the sky is clear.
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0: On Anderson, it's 84.9 degrees Fahrenheit with mostly clear skies. Relative humidity is at 43%, and we've got calm winds, so it feels a lot like a still afternoon.
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0: Sunny skies are gleaming this afternoon, with a high near 90. Lovely little breeze from the northwest at around 5 miles per hour. Tonight, we'll have mostly clear skies as we cool down to about 67. Light winds from the north-northeast will keep things nice and breezy. Now, looking ahead to Friday, expect more sunshine with a high close to 92. Winds will be gentle from the east-southeast, ranging from 3 to 7 miles per hour. It's shaping up to be another bright day.
1: Right now in Anderson, it's 84.9 degrees Fahrenheit with mostly clear skies. Relative humidity is at 43%, and we've got calm winds, so it feels a lot like a still afternoon.
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5: Sunny skies are gleaming this afternoon with a high near 90. Lovely little breeze from the northwest at around 5 miles per hour. Tonight, we'll have mostly clear skies as we cool down to about 67. Light winds from the north-northeast will keep things nice and breezy. Now, looking ahead to Friday, expect more sunshine with a high close to 92. Winds will be gentle from the east-southeast, ranging from 3 to 7 miles per hour. It's shaping up to be another bright day.
6: Right now in Anderson, we're sitting at 86 degrees with relative humidity at 43%. Winds are out of the west at 9 miles per hour, and visibility is about 10 miles. Skies are mostly clear.
7: Forecast complete. 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
3: Sunny skies are gleaming this afternoon, with a high near 90. Lovely little breeze from the northwest at around 5 miles per hour. Tonight, we'll have mostly clear skies as we cool down to about 67. Light winds from the north-northeast will keep things nice and breezy. Now, looking ahead to Friday, expect more sunshine with a high close to 92. Winds will be gentle from the east-southeast, ranging from 3 to 7 miles per hour. It's shaping up to be another bright day.
4: Right now in Anderson, we're sitting at 86 degrees with relative humidity at 43%. Winds are out of the west at 9 miles per hour and visibility is about 10 miles. Skies are mostly clear.
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0: Sunny skies are gleaming this afternoon, with a high near 90. Lovely little breeze from the northwest at around 5 miles per hour. Tonight, we'll have mostly clear skies as we cool down to about 67. Light winds from the north-northeast will keep things nice and breezy. Now, looking ahead to Friday, expect more sunshine with a high close to 92. Winds will be gentle from the east-southeast, ranging from 3 to 7 miles per hour. It's shaping up to be another bright day. Right now in Anderson, we're sitting at 86 degrees with relative humidity at 43%. Winds are out of the west at 9 miles per hour, and visibility is about 10 miles. Skies are mostly clear.
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0: skies are gleaming this afternoon, with a high near 90. Lovely little breeze from the northwest at around 5 miles per hour. Tonight, we'll have mostly clear skies as we cool down to about 67. Light winds from the north-northeast will keep things nice and breezy. Now, looking ahead to Friday, expect more sunshine with a high close to 92. Winds will be gentle from the east-southeast, ranging from 3 to 7 miles per hour. It's shaping up to be another bright day. Right now in Anderson, we're sitting at 86 degrees with relative humidity at 43%. Winds are out of the west at 9 miles per hour, and visibility is about 10 miles. Skies are mostly clear.
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5: Sunny skies are gleaming this afternoon with a high near 90. Lovely little breeze from the northwest at around 5 miles per hour. Tonight, we'll have mostly clear skies as we cool down to about 67. Light winds from the north-northeast will keep things nice and breezy. Now, looking ahead to Friday, expect more sunshine with a high close to 92. Winds will be gentle from the east-southeast, ranging from 3 to 7 miles per hour. It's shaping up to be another bright day. Checking our current conditions in Anderson, it's 84.9 degrees Fahrenheit with mostly clear skies. Relative humidity is at 44%, and there's a light breeze out of the southwest at 8 miles per hour, with visibility around 10 miles.
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7: Is he really going out with her?
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3: Sunny skies are gleaming this afternoon, with a high near 90. Lovely little breeze from the northwest at around 5 miles per hour. Tonight, we'll have mostly clear skies as we cool down to about 67. Light winds from the north-northeast will keep things nice and breezy. Now, looking ahead to Friday, expect more sunshine with a high close to 92. Winds will be gentle from the east-southeast, ranging from 3 to 7 miles per hour. It's shaping up to be another bright day. Checking our current conditions in Anderson, it's 84.9 degrees Fahrenheit with mostly clear skies. Relative humidity is at 44%, and there's a light breeze out of the southwest at 8 miles per hour, with visibility around 10 miles.
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0: Sunny skies are gleaming this afternoon, with a high near 90. Lovely little breeze from the northwest at around 5 miles per hour. Tonight, we'll have mostly clear skies as we cool down to about 67. Light winds from the north-northeast will keep things nice and breezy. Now, looking ahead to Friday, expect more sunshine with a high close to 92. Winds will be gentle from the east-southeast, ranging from 3 to 7 miles per hour. It's shaping up to be another bright day. Checking our current conditions in Anderson, it's 84.9 degrees Fahrenheit with mostly clear skies. Relative humidity is at 44%, and there's a light breeze out of the southwest at 8 miles per hour, with visibility around 10 miles.
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0: Sunny skies are gleaming this afternoon, with a high near 90. Lovely little breeze from the northwest at around 5 miles per hour. Tonight, we'll have mostly clear skies as we cool down to about 67. Light winds from the north-northeast will keep things nice and breezy. Now, looking ahead to Friday, expect more sunshine with a high close to 92. Winds will be gentle from the east-southeast, ranging from 3 to 7 miles per hour. It's shaping up to be another bright day. Checking our current conditions in Anderson, it's 84.9 degrees Fahrenheit with mostly clear skies. Relative humidity is at 44%, and there's a light breeze out of the southwest at 8 miles per hour, with visibility around 10 miles.
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6: Sunny skies are gleaming this afternoon with a high near 90. Lovely little breeze from the northwest at around 5 miles per hour. Tonight, we'll have mostly clear skies as we cool down to about 67. Light winds from the north-northeast will keep things nice and breezy. Now, looking ahead to Friday, expect more sunshine with a high close to 92. Winds will be gentle from the east-southeast, ranging from 3 to 7 miles per hour. It's shaping up to be another bright day. In Anderson, we're sitting at 84.9 degrees Fahrenheit, with 44% relative humidity and clear skies overhead. A light breeze is blowing from the southwest at 3 miles per hour.
7: 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We're just trying to keep

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1: There's an old Australian stockman lying dying. 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

0: lovely little breeze from the northwest at around 5 miles per hour. Tonight, we'll have mostly clear skies as we cool down to about 67. Light winds from the north-northeast will keep things nice and breezy. Now, looking ahead to Friday, expect more sunshine with a high close to 92. Winds will be gentle from the east-southeast, ranging from 3 to 7 miles per hour. It's shaping up to be another bright day. In Anderson, we're sitting at 84.9 degrees Fahrenheit with 44% relative humidity and clear skies overhead. A light breeze is blowing from the southwest at 3 miles per hour.
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0: Sunny skies are gleaming this afternoon, with a high near 90. Lovely little breeze from the northwest at around 5 miles per hour. Tonight, we'll have mostly clear skies as we cool down to about 67. Light winds from the north-northeast will keep things nice and breezy. Now, looking ahead to Friday, expect more sunshine with a high close to 92. Winds will be gentle from the east-southeast, ranging from 3 to 7 miles per hour. It's shaping up to be another bright day. Sunny skies are gleaming this afternoon, with a high near 90. Lovely little breeze from the northwest at around 5 miles per hour. Tonight, we'll have mostly clear skies as we cool down to about 67. Light winds from the north-northeast will keep things nice and breezy. Now, looking ahead to Friday, expect more sunshine with a high close to 92. Winds will be gentle from the east-southeast, ranging from 3 to 7 miles per hour. It's shaping up to be another bright day. In Anderson, we're sitting at 84.9 degrees Fahrenheit, with 44% relative humidity and clear skies overhead. A light breeze is blowing from the southwest at 3 miles per hour.
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2: He lay face down on the desert sand, clutching his six gun in his hand. Shot from behind, I thought he was dead, for under his heart was an ounce of lead. But a spark still burned, so I used my knife, and late that night, I saved the life of Ringo. I nursed him till the danger passed. The days went by, he mended fast. And then from dawn till setting sun, he practiced with that deadly gun. And hour on hour, I watched in awe. No human being could match the draw of Ringo. One day we rode the mountain crest, and I went east, and he went west. I took to law and wore a star, while he spread terror near and far. With lead and blood he gained such fame, all through the west they feared the name of Ringo. I knew someday I'd face the test, which one of us would be the best. And sure enough, the word came down that he was holed up in the town. I left the posse out in the street, and I went in alone to meet Ringo. They said my speed was next to none, but my lightning draw had just begun when I heard a blast that stung my wrist. The gun went flying from my fist, and I was looking down the bore of the deadly 44 of Ringo. They say that was the only time that anyone had seen him smile. He slowly lowered his gun, and then he said to me, "We're even, friend." And so at last I understood that there was still a spark of good in me.

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0: The story spread throughout the land that I had beaten Ringo's hand. And it was just the years, they say, that made me put my guns away. But on his grave, they can't explain the tarnished star above the name of Ringo.

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5: Sunny skies are gleaming this afternoon, with a high near 90. Lovely little breeze from the northwest at around 5 miles per hour. Tonight, we'll have mostly clear skies as we cool down to about 67. Light winds from the north-northeast will keep things nice and breezy. Now, looking ahead to Friday, expect more sunshine with a high close to 92. Winds will be gentle from the east-southeast, ranging from 3 to 7 miles per hour. It's shaping up to be another bright day.
6: In Anderson, South Carolina, it's 87.1 degrees with 43% humidity, mostly clear skies overhead, and a light breeze coming from the west-southwest at about 7 miles per hour.
7: Weather complete. Remember when summer meant eating watermelon outside just to see who could spit the seeds the farthest? Yeah, we miss it too. Let's bring back the good vibes with more music next.

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0: time. A Monday, Tuesday, Wednesday, Thursday, Friday, Saturday night. I'm on the bed. Another chorus, but he hasn't got the time. On the bed,
1: 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It's 6:15.
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3: Sunny skies are shining bright this afternoon with a high near 90. A gentle west wind will make it a lovely day. Tonight we settle down with mostly clear skies as temps drop to around 69. A nice little northern breeze at just 1 to 7 miles per hour. In the future forecast, Friday looks equally delightful. We're on track for another stellar day with sunshine and a high near 91. The east-southeast wind at 3 to 7 miles per hour will keep things pleasant. 91. The east-southeast wind at 3 to 7 miles per hour will keep

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0: sunny skies are shining bright this afternoon with a high near 90. A gentle west wind will make it a lovely day. Tonight we settle down with mostly clear skies as temps drop to around 69. A nice little northern breeze at just 1 to 7 miles per hour. In the future forecast, Friday looks equally delightful. We're on track for another stellar day with sunshine and a high near 91. The east-southeast wind at 3 to 7 miles per hour will keep things pleasant. In Anderson, South Carolina, it's 87.1 degrees with 43% humidity, mostly clear skies overhead, and a light breeze coming from the west-southwest at about 7 miles per hour.
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7: Sunny skies are shining bright this afternoon with a high near 90. A gentle west wind will make it a lovely day. Tonight we settle down with mostly clear skies as temps drop to around 69. A nice little northern breeze at just 1 to 7 miles per hour. In the future forecast, Friday looks equally delightful. We're on track for another stellar day with sunshine and a high near 91. The east-southeast wind at 3 to 7 miles per hour will keep things pleasant. Checking our current conditions in Anderson, it's 86 degrees with clear skies. Relative humidity is 46%. Winds are coming from the west at 6 miles per hour, and visibility is 10 miles.
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1: 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I ask that you consider what that role is and how you will help someone today. 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
3: Sunny skies are shining bright this afternoon with a high near 90. A gentle west wind will make it a lovely day. Tonight we settle down with mostly clear skies as temps drop to around 69. A nice little northern breeze at just one. Mostly clear skies as temps drop to around 69.

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